should I be frightened of dying? There's no reason for it. You've got to go somewhere.

0: discipline remains, mercifully.
1: Yes, and neither would you, Derek, this star nonsense.
0: Yes, yes.
1: No, it is it.
0: I'm sure of it.

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Yeah, yeah, yeah, yeah, yeah, nowhere. Like a nun with a gun, I'm wonderful fun.

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Someone says he's Jesus Christ, but I

I got one, I got one, I got one, I got one, I got one, I got one, I got one, I got one, I got one, I got one, I got one, I got one, I got one, I got one, I got one, I got one, I got one, I got one, I got one, I got one, I got one, I got one, I got one, I got one, I got one, I got one, I got one, I got one, I got one, I got one, I got one, I got one, I got one, I got one, I got one, I got one, I got one, I got one, I got one, I got one, I got one, I got one, I got one, I got one, I got one, I got one, I got one, I got one, I got one, I got one, I got one, I got one, I got one, I got one, I got one, I got one, I got one, I got one, I got one, I got one, I got one, I got one, I got one, I got one, I got one, I got one, I got one, I got one, I got one, I got one, I got one, I got one, I got one, I got one, I got one, I got one, I got one, I got one, I got one, I got one, I got one, I got one, I got one, I got one, I got one, I got one, I got one, I got one, I got one, I got one, I got one, I got one, I got one, I got one, I got

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1: Did I ever love you? Did I ever need you? Did I ever fight you? Did I ever want you? Did I ever leave you? Was I ever able? Or are we still leaning